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4: 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They are not in charge because data ya elections ne yabo. The reason why aba Kenya bata yabete nga we do away with the manual voter register. 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yaba Kenya nga ki this register is digital. This register ni secure. This register ni credible. Otherwise, any small doubts in Yakundi, it will compromise elections. And you all remember what happened in 2017. That when IPC could not prove the legitimacy and the accuracy of its data, the election was not credible. So IPC should not set itself for failure. Elections start with registration. Without the registration of voters, so the moment you compromise the voter register, then you have compromised the election results. There are consequences. There are consequences to it, and it's an electoral offense.
5: Okay. Nyakundi, again, to echo voter importation is actually out of ideas. Number one, to nyorenga a general election in Kenya, as it is. 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So, again, tabanda wena teko manya imbari bako tevunga inchu moji waka Saturday say no. 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
4: Okay. 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Kero kwa nga, we are going to bring Somalis. Can you differentiate to tayo nga ki? We are going to bring Somalis, waliwa Somalis of the Kenyan origin, wase Somalis, waliwa kuru Somalia. Wajiko register as well, as voters. 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And this is a very senior government official. 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We are only registering
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1: 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I did it. But the most important thing that I think I'm talking about is that I can almost kill William Ruto fight yesterday. You have to think that Chikura Chia Bete Mia Kane Air. Talk again, I have no more. I quan you are a Changa house, so you come back and go on even to because you're correct. What a Tanisha sends you to. That you do address the issues you do out and Chikura Chibet. Remember this in your fund. A Katiba Eto, you got a view of Kyombe Piscay or Chikura.

0: 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means William cannot sit pretty ekere mundawa tenga you are an illegitimate president. You could say a legal president and a legitimate president. Legal president, no man go to Chukura, IBC or declare a coti as a vanqua with. Like any illegitimate president, who's illegitimate, bending a key. Aba Kenya, Bokora, Abanta, Bokora, and Bakuita bet Mumurayo. What you know, you question the legitimacy. Whereas Ruto is the legal elected president. Statement ya William ya Uhuru Kenyatta asike songo eyo tenga bono it has questioned the legitimacy yobora ibu ayenga you do not have a mandate ya bantu ene mandate kwa yetu na ABC bakore to bombochi bakakopeke kero yekyo
1: 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is the independence of this IBC? Naende nyoraiga. Urigeriru moske Uhuru why I take his words very seriously. Before Ataraj Kobe president, nyore indira atigeta gata nganjala ndi kiro keke tingeta geti. 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So, it says is not a very ambitious person. But a karago sugumu to a particular direction, that's how he goes. Koruora kaja kanyora a running mate ya kuruku the current president, okaruku akumuweki chi uniform. It's a tiri abe kaigabago chabuna unepe. What am I talking about? Ekendon keringa now ntubuate a president who gave IBC a leeway or korigasi ekorat. And something got cooked here. Naboniga, into what a president or you care a caro muscodi are and got a bangan to my take care of it. Definitely is pointing a caraguchi as the current president. And IBC, Yaboni, Gujeri, and those are the things so go kwananga. IBC, Ubagota Gunga, they are foreigners. Wakagire. 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The question is asa abantu bari bare serikali sai nekiombekia IBC ekera allegations bunechiga cha former president uyunero urenga consumer of raw intelligence apeberegento bunekyo. What step is IBC taking? Boni ganga gotoroche IBC egoja egotebanga. This was said by the former president, a very credible source. This is what we are doing. This is our investigation on what happened. These are our findings, and this is how we are going to stop it. But what has IBC done? They have kept quiet. And when they keep quiet, unangotewa is the recipe for chaos.
2: Mm-hmm. Tony, what is your take?
3: First of all, our leadership has issued a statement. I'll adopt the statement that has been issued in total without even a comma.
2: You agree?
3: Mosque Dr. Liburu Ginga released a statement raising all these issues. But Rene, to add on that, again, Tonda is ranking. This again brings problems. Chukura Cheito, general election get to a code in Jirikova conclusive. Neabanga Kelinga Chikurangwa Kuchire, Chiabaru, Uliwata Utata, Waganda Kotini, a Kotia declare in one way or the other, Mochandonoro. No linga, there's no finality. Inga no ye process ye kiromo elio, Inga mean to be revival collecana, vire vitali vivo mine. Ekiagara Moske Uru Kenyatta, a carriage curriculum was still the president of the Republic of Kenya. He had all the information by virtue of his position. You know, I think what transpired. This world, yes, to release this information right now. Of what benefit? Era somo Kenya kawaida. People have already moved on. But I wish to me that opportunity, how then can we make our elections to be credible? There's a reason why. Kidogo to learn or to move forward. If you nelinga, if we go back, because I never very what I have maziwa kimwagika ya zoleki. I take it. One of the tokuana kuru mambaka
2: using the statement was unnecessary.
3: For now, it was. Partly, you see, at a personal level, you can understand kiyomuske Uhuru Kenyatta kwa yekuandera, because he has been receiving a lot of bashing. Now, what was his contribution as Chikura Chomwaka in 2022? But for me, I'm asking, Kelinga Ki, this is not the time he's supposed to explain himself. Chinga Kichi Arengo, how do we explain? Toja will explain 4 years later, Nanjinimanya thing of whether Chikura then handed over. But Renda is what I wore in Yakudi Neri. If you knew this information, it might have been very, very treasonous. Even change of government. You need to defend. Ekatiba. No rojinga ekatiba iti are violated. And you are sitting on the throne, you are wise. Then I will come on yene, you allow. Complacency. Then you are part and parcel of that conspiracy. You go subvert a will of a Kenya in Cherabagate Chukura Chiago. Ekaruko you kwana 4 years later Nyakundi, it brings problems in terms of your genuinity.
2: It wouldn't have changed
3: reason,
2: anything.
3: That's the reason why even our people wakoboli ngelinga ki asekibono vintemigo chalaiga. You can now, you are resurrecting wounds ama uta makoro.
2: But it couldn't have changed anything.
3: When?
2: Whether he could have said in 2023 or so on.
3: You see, there is a reason why they could have been said at that particular time. A reason being a key, perhaps there are things which you could have done differently. There are things which could have been done differently to arrive at this particular decision. In terms of Nyakundi, now what I bring a little bit of Kenyan defense, Omanyete, ni katiba ya Kenya go very violated in one way or the other. Yeah? Again, the Kenyakundi, subversion, ye will have a Kenya, is a serious, it's a treasonable offense. Issue nearly went to when the colleague linked in what could have been done at that particular time, what Ango woke up on over here. You could know what to tell Nyakundi then, Chukura, to work with Mutu Echere formality, whereby decisions are made elsewhere, telling Ikuremo Kenya Nere to make a decision at the ballot, or say decision Ikurekerwakire, the way I think we're in the arms. To my Konyaran Kelinga, that legitimacy Nyakundi Nere, which I told Mochanon Kelinga, more I watch all you. IBC ya botangasi lakini mwakenyo kawaida wote yabanga ngu mwakire kule ye ikiagara inje tinga hageti nyare wane tageti nga kia kora chia abango nyare kodriki
2: goeta
3: goetire so and I agree with what we are numera when say kwa nita yoro nkelinga as leaders also let's temper on what you are saying ikiagari minjibiro la nyare kukwana they might excite the masses 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
1: Kenya Kunde, to be fair to the former president, IBC is independent. Naende katiba yaito, ne specify tenga how independent bodies chiko koregasi. The only thing, the president, former ringa wata kukora, will interfere with the independence of IBC, which is an illegality. Number two, omugaka na chete court. We saw again take court ya korete. Actually, even oise courier is on record. A court mishandled the case. Kerikera no nengen choba batating at this wild goose chase. This is what. Yani eki nage kagambu gege tureti. Utaikoro langana kikere. The president, knowing the separation of power, he could not go against the courts. One nigga again to mosike former president Uhuru Agokora. Nebanumon take a Roman tacitide. Into where taken to go kunga post mortem. Post mortem within a yogurt, Evanga, more than inky kiai de tenya gusira, erinde, moisekonyo, Roman tondo, gochigoja, nabomo again to Kerimokos or Makorua so ye ganya gusira, ekoma makore post mortem, nabokera tanga. So what the president is doing in my the former president is doing in my opinion number one he is telling Kenyan singer there is a problem with this IBC is joining in korangeri IBC to order erinde bakorere baru credible elections. Number two, kotebya ba Kenya nga, ebi intebiga no onye mubiruche, ubo janjango chiburevu haba. Let us be fair with the president. Number three, he's also telling those in leadership now that respect independence of independent institutions.
2: Kini Nyakundi, nje, nubwadi, virengeli libire contrary to what musike gisora kwandira. Nyakundi kakule majika ita Kenya, electro the ngendo kunga rigging or electro offenses that are criminal offenses in Kenya when we must Uhuru Kenyatta having been a president of Kenya out of the inga obo korobin buru buwa kore tu then that is critical evidence awen the kurua it will open up investigation and nothing stops police kore investigations nothing stops IBC because IBC under the electoral code of conduct na, and other legislations mbobo ati chinguru chuku investigate allegations chia electoral fraud so muske Uhuru Kenyatta becomes as a credible witness and a credible source or ato tenga inkia manyete so that yaba Kenya number two muske Uhuru Kenyatta you can also exercise the authority independence again that will be evidence as a inform of
0: in form of a affidavit. So that they have on record. They have an accused sitting a yariete gento, a kamakwanda ukwana, toteving, atoteving aya inche, and doma didn't get to get a chukura chakor to a gecko gera. Now, with you cannot hiding a kim non or gisola telling a not respected institutions. We know that Uhuru just recruited, they don't respect the institutions, they never respect the institutions. Uhuru is one person who didn't in public or so Amerachi court. Korama ba judge. Uhuru is one person who defied a judicial service commission. I can't go up in chief judge. So you cannot say a key, he who comes to equity must come with clean hands. Uhuru cannot claim a wono in China na rurity and doing an operated by rule of law when I was in power. So Uhuru ta kovanga nere or whatever at that time I respected. For me, it exposed also his weakness. Ngaki, he was not in charge. Because if you are a president and you know people are committing a felony and you cannot prevent it, then it means your leadership is wanting. Number two, ekanera kwani bintebi na igore ndaba songuru walingendo Pandora box. Na igore Pandora box ekano Moses kuriyo tanga ki haona maene tietu ntu kwana 2020 ntu ibereteraira. Moses kuriyo said ntu ibereteraira. You know, Nyakundi, if Kenya was a country of rule of law, as we speak, Moses Kuri would be a person of interest, Uhuru Kenyatta would be a person of... Because now, as a former president, Uhuru Kenyatta is not immune to investigations. His conduct of or actions of commission or omission. Nabono neragoba held to account. Moses Kuri will be a person of interest. Nkiomanyete. Chirichiri has been named adversary. Chirichiri nkiomanyete. Then you bring commissioner as a river, I think, or 2013, including the judge of the Court of Appeal, Isaac Hassan. So that they report here as well. Because at the end of the day, Nyakuni talk about Togo Tindeka, Amangana, Ekobanga Chikuraja, very compromised. And every year, Chikuraja compromised. Then why do you go to the elections if somebody will sit somewhere? In Africa, it doesn't matter who votes, it matters who counts the vote. But that is what Katiba Yeto changed. We the people, Article 1, we the people. So, we the people, ndogo chwe karansu muntai karansa anniversary ta wazupo mas, ato declaring a president niku, or against the will of the people. So, that is why I'm saying, umu siku Uhuru Muigai Kenyatta, umu waziri Moses Kuria, uyu kabiru umu waziri Davis Chirichiri. In an ordinary circumstances, these are persons of interest.
1: We should have a complete inquiry. We know what happened and that we can stop it.
2: Yangira tukorabo chisa cha chire.
3: Gengo ira nabale.
2: Lero.
3: Session ende. Is a very mambia a week is a very full packed session. 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
2: I'm here in the United States on a mission to seek out my people from Kenya, to invite them to partner with me as we form the next administration, because it's my belief and conviction that you have a role to play in the way Kenya is governed, and you must be active participants in the governance of our country and the development of our country. So I'm here asking Kenyans to give their contribution in the preparation of my manifesto in the way they would like their country to be governed. I'm also here to prepare you that from next year, things will be okay. We'll have a beautiful country and we'll create the right environment for you to come and invest back home when we deal with corruption. I am aware sufficiently that you guys cannot agree to participate in corruption.
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3: To be fair to the former president, IBC is independent. Nende katiba ya ito, ni specify tena how independent bodies chiko kore gasi. The only thing the president former ringi wa chakokona will interfere with the independence of IBC, which is an illegal.
4: Mwuske Uhuru Kenyatta having been a president ya Kenya out of the ringa obo kwa wimbulubu wa kore tu, then that is critical evidence awa nge kuruwa ewe to open up investigation. Nothing stops police kukora investigations, nothing stops IEBC, because IEBC under the Electoral Code of Conduct na and other legislations mbogo wate chingu chuku investigate allegations chia electoral fraud.
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12: evil. I'm scared of the president of Kenya of the Inga, of a Korobu Akoretu, then that is critical evidence. I want the Kuruwa to open up investigation. Nothing stops police Kokora investigations. Nothing stops IBC because IBC, under the Electoral Code of Conduct and other legislations, Bogota Chingu, to investigate allegations.
11: I don't know how to enter because at the end of the day, it will not work.
0: Minki, uraitirwe na yangabunayo, imeyomorubilio, ubuka buka, kuruwa jumatatu wika ijuma.
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3: To be fair to the former president, IBC is independent. Nanje katiba ya ito, ni specify tena how independent bodies chiko kore gasi. The only thing the president, former ringi wata kukona, will interfere with the independence of IBC, which is an independent.
4: Onemu usike Uhuru Kenyatta, having been president ya Kenya out of the ringa, omu kora wimbulibu wa kore tu, then that is critical evidence. I want to call you to open up investigation. Nothing stops police kukora investigations. Nothing stops IEBC, because IEBC under the Electoral Code of Conduct na, and other legislations mba wata chingu chuku investigate allegations chia electoral fraud.
3: Amuna wama kwele ntara, because at the end of the day it will not work.
1: Mwinki uraitirwe na yangabu na yo imeyomuru bilio ubuka buka kuruwa Jumatatu wika Ijuma
5: Taranga Foto
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3: To be fair to the former president, IBC is independent. Nende katiba ya ito, ni specify tena how independent bodies chiko kore gasi. The only thing, the president, former ringi wata kukona, you will interfere with the independence of IBC, which is an illegal.
4: Onemu usike Uhuru Kenyatta, having been president ya Kenya out there inga, omu koro wimbulibu wa kore tu, then that is critical evidence. I want to call you to open up investigation. Nothing stops police corporate investigations. Nothing stops IEBC, because IEBC under the Electoral Code of Conduct and other legislations, but what is you to investigate allegations to electoral fraud.
3: I'm not going to, because at the end of the day, it will not work.
1: Minki uraitirwe na yangabuna yo imeyomorobelio ubuka buka kuruwa Jumatatu wika Ijumaa. 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
4: To be fair to the former president, IBC is independent. Naende katiba ya ito, ni specify tena how independent bodies chiko karegasi. The only thing, the president, former ringa wata kukwana, no will interfere with the independence of IBC, which is an independent.
5: When we must keep Kenyatta having been a president of Kenya out of the Inga, over Korobimbu Akoretu, then that is critical evidence. I went to Kurua, it would open up investigation. Nothing stops police, Korai investigations. Nothing stops IBC, because IBC, under the Electoral Code of Conduct and other legislations, Mbawa Techinguru, to investigate allegations.
4: Because at the end of the day, it will not work.
2: Linki, uraitirwe na yangabunagio, imeyomurubirio, obuka boka, kuruwa jumatatu wika ijumaa.

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1: Chinse mo chiria Middle East.
0: Yes.
1: Na bali motari kwa tanyora chinse mo chana kuru.
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0: Yes.
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0: yes
1: okana www.viewtickets.viewsasa
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